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0: So Taylor Swift and Travis Kelce's wedding will be reportedly a multi-day event. About 100 people will gather at Madison Square Garden on July 2nd, the day before the big event, with more than 1,000 people in attendance. So Dolly Parton surprised fans at the grand opening of her new Tennessee travel stop on Wednesday. An unexpected appearance, and while she was there, she made it a point to, well, kind of take a swipe at Bucky's, saying when it comes to gas stations, she couldn't leave it to Beavers. Yep. And lastly, Thomas Rhett's got a pretty big honor coming his way. He will be inducted into the Music City Walk of Fame July the 8th. He will be the 113th artist to get a star there.
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1: Hope you're having a great Friday night. Thanks for hanging out. It's Dave. Looking ahead, we got Ella Langley all the way in a few minutes. Doug Stone now.

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0: Okay, so I think most folks agree we're not big fans of folks with a limp handshake, right? A firm handshake makes people more likely to say yes. And now it's scientific. Researchers say that that's the case. So if you go into a meeting with a limp handshake, you're basically opening with, "Hello, I'm disappointed to meet you."
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0: So good. You got to sing along with that one on a Friday night, right? It's Alabama. More good music coming up, too. Shania on the way in a few.
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0: Okay, so picture this. It's 1974. You're in high school. You've got a student ID, a couple of photos, a couple of bucks in your wallet, and then one day it just vanishes and you figure you'll never see it again. Well, that's what happened to Tom Scoff at Orchid Park Secondary School in Stony Creek, Ontario. He lost his wallet as a teenager and, well, you know, he moved on with his life. Decades passed. 51 years, to be exact. And then just a few weeks ago, demolition crews started tearing down the old school and tucked away up in the ceiling tiles. There it was, after a half a century, still intact. Inside, his school ID, some faded Canadian cash, and even a couple of snapshots frozen in time. When Tom got it back, he said it felt like opening up a time capsule from his own teenage years. You know, sometimes life just hands you back a little piece of your past. And that's good news.
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4: 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Right now, one of my favorites from Joe Diffie. 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

0: So if you're looking to lose a few pounds, apparently shivering burns calories similar to exercise. I'm not making this up. Read about this in a magazine earlier today. Shivering burns calories just like exercise. Not as much, but like it. So there you go. Instead of going for a run, just stand in front of the AC, I guess.
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0: 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I am from Nash Icon, and these folks know fencing. 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

0: off the Twisters soundtrack. That will be Luke Combs, Ain't No Love in Oklahoma. I don't know if Alan Jackson's ever been on a soundtrack. Maybe. I knew he was on an episode of Home Improvement once. That was cool. Anyway, Alan Jackson coming up. Just a few. Hang on.
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0: 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What? 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Riley Green coming up. 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
0: So Taylor Swift and Travis Kelce's wedding will be reportedly a multi-day event. About 100 people will gather at Madison Square Garden on July 2nd, the day before the big event, with more than 1,000 people in attendance. So Dolly Parton surprised fans at the grand opening of her new Tennessee travel stop on Wednesday. An unexpected appearance, and while she was there, she made it a point to, well, kind of take a swipe at Bucky's, saying when it comes to gas stations, she couldn't leave it to Beavers. Yep. And lastly, Thomas Rhett's got a pretty big honor coming his way. He will be inducted into the Music City Walk of Fame July the 8th. He will be the 113th artist to get a star there.
1: In case you missed it.
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0: Okay, so picture this. It's 1974. You're in high school. You've got a student ID, a couple of photos, a couple of bucks in your wallet, and then one day it just vanishes and you figure you'll never see it again. Well, that's what happened to Tom Scoff at Orchid Park Secondary School in Stony Creek, Ontario. He lost his wallet as a teenager and, well, you know, he moved on with his life. Decades passed. 51 years, to be exact. And then just a few weeks ago, demolition crews started tearing down the old school and tucked away up in the ceiling tiles. There it was, after a half a century, still intact. Inside, his school ID, some faded Canadian cash, and even a couple of snapshots frozen in time. When Tom got it back, he said it felt like opening up a time capsule from his own teenage years. You know, sometimes life just hands you back a little piece of your past. And that's good news.
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0: You remember when we heard that the summer of COVID? That's part of the reason they put that song out right about August of that year. But we are still singing along to it in much happier times. From Blake and Gwen, you got Jack Womack, Clay Walker, and Martina McBride are just said.
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1: I was all but 22, I think, at the time. I'd been out on the road, lonely at night. And it'd been a while.

0: Your favorite country hits. Well, she has got a new record in Ticketmaster. Nor fans, not all that side excited about it. She crashed the whole site due to the demand, leaving thousands of fans stuck in massive digital issues with that. Oh, yikes. But extending the tour 21 dates into the fall from August 20th through October 31st for the Dandelion Tour. Hopefully they can get the ticket issues figured out. Hey, it is Jack Womack, and I have got Johnny Lee and one from Patty Loveless that I know you are not going to want to miss. Stick around a while.
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0: Johnny Lee serving a tour of duty in the Marines in addition to his musical talents. Jack Womack here with you. An Army veteran, too. George Strait. He's coming up along with Chad Brock.
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0: He presents those story songs so well, you got to think Zach Topp would be a great actor, right? But he shut all that down. Rumors of Hollywood crossover, and said, I'm made to be listened to, not looked at. While noting he is not looking to start an acting career, at least not now, but I bet you Taylor Sheridan's going to come calling on him someday. Hey, you have got Jack Wong back, and I'm going to play you some Joe Diffie and Miranda Lambert, so I hope you're going to stick around.
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0: One of the manners taught in the country is to have yourself a good handshake. Make it great. Researchers found that a firm handshake increases the likelihood of a positive reaction while diminishing the likelihood of being told no. There you go. George Strait going to be paying tribute to Alan Jackson tonight with his last call, One for the Road show. He's coming up with Love Without End, Amen, and we're going to hear one from Nate Smith.
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0: Now, if you know somebody who's going to be in Nashville tonight, of course, Alan Jackson, it's been sold out, his last call tour. But, hey, did you know a friend of mine there said that they're going to be doing free live streaming right on Broadway of the Keeping It Country on Broadway event, right in the middle of Lower Broadway there. And all they ask is a little $3 donation for CMT research, which is what Alan suffers from. But anyway, big goings on tonight in Music City. George Burge, it won't be long till he's here, along with Lone Star.
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0: 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I am from Nash Icon, and these folks know fencing. 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
1: Well, good Saturday morning to you. Craig Vaughn in the studio. Going back to 1999, Kenny Chesney's Everywhere We Go album. Here she thinks my tractor's sexy.

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Potts Farm was a place to go. 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Y'all ain't listening. Them old dirt.

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0: goes Billy Currington, pretty good at drinking beer. So if you played the Mega Millions last night, guess what? Yep, nobody won. So buy another ticket because now it's up to $511 million. Yeah, I already know what I'm going to spend it on. On the way, Neil McCoy, stay here.
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0: host, Corey Kent and the Heart. I'm Andy Lynn. Thanks so much for letting me hang out with you on your Saturday. Reba and Randy coming up.
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0: There goes Cole Swindell forever to me. And if you think this heat wave that we're having in the United States is bad, imagine being in Europe. France actually is hotter than 99% of planet Earth this week. I mean, you know, there is the Sahara Desert, right? And other deserts around the world. But right now it is so hot in Europe, and it's deadly because they don't have air conditioning over there. It's wreaking havoc across Europe. One reason the heat wave has been so severe is lack of air conditioning in many homes across the continent. So although we do have air conditioning, when that heat wave hits us, just try to, you know, restrain yourself a little bit, or we're going to have brownouts all over the place. On the way, Jody Messina.
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1: 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It's Jody Messina. 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

0: Here goes Kenny Chesney and Anything But Mine. So if you're looking forward to specific albums coming out, if you're a Cody Johnson or a Maren Morris fan, you'll be happy to know that their albums came out on Friday. Banks of the Trinity by Cody Johnson, Maren Morris's Hero, Second Wind. And Luke Bryan has an upcoming 9th studio album coming out in September. I think it's September 18th, called Signs. On the way, Tracy Lawrence.
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0: 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Lainey Wilson on the way. Right now it's Tracy Lawrence. 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

0: There goes Lainey Wilson, 4x4 by you. And artists like Lainey Wilson were actually helping the U.S. men's soccer team because coaches would prep for games by listening to country music like Luke Combs, Lainey Wilson, Ella Langley. And it was working, at least until the other night. They used to play country music the night before games, and it actually ushered them in a 2-0 start to the World Cup with victories over Paraguay and Australia, but they kind of hit a speed bump the other night, losing to I think it was Turkey. I don't remember. It was a 3-2 score. That's all I know. On the way, Brooks and Dunn. Stay here.
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Huntsville's 93.3 Nash Icon plays so much more country music than the other guys. 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

0: There goes Randy Travis and Forever and Ever. Amen. I'm Andy Lynn. Another long music set's coming up. Mark Chestnut's on the way. Also Gary Allen and a list of other great songs. So stay here. Another long music set's coming up.
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0: There goes Dustin Lynch and Chevrolet. So if you've been following Dutton Ranch, which is the saga with Rip and Beth after Yellowstone, you will be happy to know that they are renewing it for a second season, which comes to no surprise to many people. I haven't had a chance to watch it, but I have friends that are, and they hold back on the spoilers as much as they can, but apparently it's amazing. I really, really need to watch this show, and I still haven't watched Marshall yet, and Riley Green is in it. Apparently, there are two more episodes in the current season one, so I guess I have time to watch it. On the way, Travis Tritt, stay here. I'm so bad at TV shows.
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5: 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Visit Little Valley Academy today to learn more.
6: 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Stay here. 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

0: There goes George Strait and I Just Want to Dance With You. So I seem to remember there being like quarters or silver dollars or something that commemorated the 200th year of America. And now we're at 250, which kind of gives you an idea of how old I am. And apparently, I've been looking for this. Apparently, the U.S. Mint is releasing 250,000 special 2026 Declaration of Independence quarters featuring a unique July 4th privy mark to celebrate the 250th year of America. On the way, Post Malone, stay here.
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0: There she goes, Jody Messina, and it's already time for another long music set. Have a great rest of your day, and I'll talk to you again soon. I'm Andy Lynn. 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

0: down on the Chattahoochee. That time of year, Alan Jackson playing all the music that made country great. Another set. I've got a long set lined up for you. Billy Currington, Doug Stone, Kenny Chesney, going to be a big star, and Dwight Yoakam kicking it off next.
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0: Doing a little fishing in the dark. It sounds good this weekend. Thank you for taking us along. Lisa here with you. Got 4th of July weekend coming up next weekend. Brad Paisley, Blake Shelton, John Michael Montgomery all coming up next.
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0: Well, what time of the day are you not your smartest? Between 2 and 3 in the afternoon, according to intelligence experts, whoever they are. 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So just crank up the radio. We'll think about it. Martina, Chase, Matthew, kicking off a set next.
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